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Two times for the baddies and the misfits. 50-something years old and still with this grip shit. Pull up on the ops, that's LA Fitness. I see we about to step on them, K-Swiss.

wrestler. We electric slide on nigga Snoop Hefner. 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

0: 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Let's take a trip. 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
0: Who the fuck is you? 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Who the fuck is you? Who the fuck is you?

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0: Man, peace to the planet and beyond. It's the kid DJ Richie Styles on this Mayday. Check me out, it's Monday. Top of the mornings here. If you're just waking up, if you're just checking in, if you are just getting into the car, what's good with you, man? How you feeling? Now, don't mind my voice is a little bit under the weather. It's a little bit under the pressure. But we here. We back at it. We in the vibe. What's good with it, Tony? How you feeling?
7: I'm good. I had a very relaxed weekend. How about you?
0: Same.
7: You said it was gonna be a chill weekend, right?
0: I think the weather is messing with my vocal emotions.
7: Possible.
0: It's not going so well, man. I'm here trying to fight from getting a cold.
7: Okay, well, you can keep that over there.
0: I guess with the hot and cold,
7: that side of the booth.
0: One day is sweating, next minute is cool, it's kind of strange out there.
7: Are you one of those who complain on the warmest of days?
0: I don't complain at all.
7: Oh, I do.
0: I'm not a complainer.
7: I am.
0: I tell you what, man, some Omalay is on the way talking about waste. Eminem is in here too talking about Stan. Top of the morning, it's Galaxy. You know the vibes.
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So now it's your turn to get out. Here are Richie and Tony in the Galaxy Morning Marathon.

0: crazy, you know?
1: Wakey, wakey, eggs and bakey, yo. Man, you're number one station every day, all day with the kid DJ Richie Styles. Tony Q in the building too. What's good? What's good? What's good with you? That's the question I'll be asking you all the rest of the day until 10 o'clock, all right? The baby's on the way talking about Pop That Thing. We also got some Tims in here with me and you. But first, man, Outkast

0: Entertainment Galaxies. So yes, throughout the month of June, we definitely gonna be talking about it. So prepare for that, all right? Let's go get them. Music time.
1: They are already up.
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1: 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Here are Richie and Tony in the Galaxy.

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0: That's right, your number one station every day, all day, Richie Styles, Tony Q. I got some Rihanna coming through for you in a little bit, talking about Umbrella. We also got some Jonah Fraser in here with the Panna. Yeah, man, look out. They are loading.
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0: It is that time of the morning for us to talk National Days.
1: National Days are a wonderful way to celebrate and reflect on the unique identity and history. What are we celebrating today? 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
0: That's right. The National Days, each and every Monday to Friday around the same exact time. Particular time, we come through and hit you in them National Days to make you know what's up, what's going on. And of course, today, man, I want to take this time to shout out to all the new parents out there, okay? Because it's Global Day of Parenting. So if you recently had a little one, if you got kids for, you know, for a while already, shout out to that. You know, being a parent is a special thing, you know. Yeah, man. You definitely see the fruits of your labor in your kids. So that could be the positive side and the negative side too, right? It is also Dare Day, so Tony, I dare you, Tony. I'm gonna come with a good dare for Tony Q today. We're gonna see. It's also National Olive Day, so if you're an olive fan, yes, man, get yourself some olives. Are you a fan of olives, Tony Q?
2: Yep, only the green ones.
0: Only the green ones. Let me see, man. It's a June bank holiday, so yeah, man, it's a special day today for some. What else we got going on here? National Barefoot Day. Yes, it's summertime. It is that time, so usually, you know, you could take a walk outside in the garden, bare feet, get your foot in the grass. You know, let the grass go between the toes. Connect with nature. All right. It is National Pen Pal Day. When was the last time you took up a pen and wrote a pal? That part.
2: Does WhatsApp count?
0: Nope.
2: Then
0: Pen Pal.
2: I don't know. When was the last time you did that?
0: Very long time ago.
2: A very, very long time. Is Pen Pal still even a thing?
0: Apparently so.
2: Okay.
0: Apparently so.
2: Okay.
0: But yeah. Hey, let me see what else I got happening. Let me see. Wear a dress day. So, ladies. Or, you know, if you're into that type of stuff, man. Put on a dress, all right? Today is go outside in a dress day, okay? Let me see. Say something nice day. Tony, throughout this day, I'm expecting you to tell me something nice. And then there was crickets. That was not nice.
2: I can't. I had to think.
0: Wild.
2: Okay, you know, you have nice shades on today. You have a...
0: You just complimented my shades?
2: Yeah, you picked well. You know?
0: Wow, it's getting hot in here.
2: Yeah, it is.
0: Wow. Hey, man, we're going to wrap it up with this last one. National Skin Care Education Day. So take good care of your skin, guys, girls, them, they, you. Because be educated about it. It's your skin. With that being said, with that being mentioned, those were some national days we chose to go with this morning. Let me see what I got for you coming through in the music side of life. On the music side, I got some Adam Port coming through with The Move. We also got some Glorilla in here featuring Sexy Red with What You Know About Me. But first, man, Don Toliver Arema with The Second Hand. It's Galaxy in the Morning Time. Richie Styles, Tony Q in the building with you straight down to 10 o'clock. Hey, it's Monday.
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Memphis, what you know about me? Big G-L-O-N-A-G-L-E. 50,000 new Chanel shopping spree. And every time I pop out, you know I A-T-E. Hey, hey. I'm that bitch, ho, get like me. You know it's Y-W-R-Big C-M-G. Wipe me down. Small niggas, tall.

Wakey, wakey, eggs and bacon. Yes, there is the kid DJ Richard Styles in the building with you straight down to 10 o'clock. Hope you already having a fantastic and fantabulous Monday morning. Yeah? Whatever you got planned to do, you know, today I usually would say, man, go out and go get the bag, okay? Make sure you secure the bag. Secure the bag alert. Definitely, man. Make it make sense, whatever you got planned to doing today. Make it a, you know, make it a good one. Make it a real one. Make it a positive one overall, okay? Let me see, man. I got some music for you right now. That's right now I got for you. Right now. Stop talking. Let's get the music. Go.

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0: That's right, it's Monday, it's Monday, it's Monday, it's a May Day Monday.
1: Let's do it. Wake up. Thanks for waking up with the Galaxy Morning Marathon crew.
0: Man, major thanks, major appreciation, major love. Of course, that is the first of the month, brand new opportunity, brand new. Some would say brand new money, huh?
2: Brand new money.
0: Hey, yo, whatever you got planned to do in today, whatever you got planned to do in, for the rest of, yes, officially I can say now, Tony, it's summertime, dude. Yeah, outside is nice. The pools are loaded. People are, doing all sorts of crazy stuff. You know what? The one thing I don't like about the summertime.
2: The bugs?
0: No, not the bugs, man. Ugh. It's these younger guys on the scooters and their bicycles.
2: You mean the fat bikes?
0: Fat bikes. And they're just doing too much, man.
2: Absolutely too much.
0: Listen.
2: You ever see some of them have like three or four of them on one bike?
0: It's wild.
2: Four guys. Imagine seeing your son with four guys on.
0: That's wild.
2: Yeah, he'd get electro when he get home. I'm like, sir, we're not doing that.
0: But just what I'm trying to say here is, for those of you that are on the scooters, please, for those of you that are on, driving around in the cars because it's hot, it's summertime, you don't gotta do too much, man. Don't do too much. There's still pedestrians. There's still people walking that carry on regular day lives, so be careful, okay?

0: It is that time for us to get into some wacky facts.
1: The Galaxy Morning Marathon, wacky facts.
2: It is June. The first day of June is the first of the month. So June contains the longest day of the year in the Northern Hemisphere. That's the first fact. And the second fact is the June solstice can give some places over 18 hours of daylight. Could you imagine 18 hours of daylight? That's like when you go to sleep. And the last but not least, in parts of the Arctic, the sun literally doesn't set at all in June. So this is what Richie is talking about. Summer weather is coming and it is here and it is fast and sometimes long. But hey, this is definitely your wacky facts. So this morning, it is the first of the month. Get your sunscreens ready, guys, and bug spray.
0: Definitely, the bug sprays are out. The sunscreens are out. The fly swatters are out. Man. You know what somebody told me? They bought themselves a fly squatter to just take this stress out. So when they want to curse, they go kill a fly or something. It's wild. Shout out to that, though. I tell you what, man. Let me see what I got for you. I got some ASAP Rocky on the way. Talking about Stay Here for Life. We also got some Frenna in here with the Handle It. But first, Nas is coming through with the NY State of Mind. Guys, girls, them dare you. Hey, don't forget, man. This month, all month, it's Black History Month, Black Music Month. All right, let's go.
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4: So Lil Wayne is making a splash, right? So not only is he off the market again, apparently, he is also teasing a new album. So, according to reports, the rap legend secretly got engaged earlier this year to a mystery woman from Indiana, and apparently she's in her 20s. Now, here's the thing. Nobody really knows who she is yet. There's no photos, really, no interviews, no Instagram, soft launch, nothing. Nothing that he posted anyway. Of course, the internet sleuths went and found her, but at this point, his fiance is moving more secretly than a Beyonce album rollout, which, by the way, people are still waiting. The reports said engagement apparently happened quickly, which honestly tracks for Wayne because he's never really been the post every relationship online type, right? Now, this is not Wayne's first engagement rodeo. Over the years, he's been linked to several high-profile relationships, including Nivea, Trina, model Leticia Thomas, and of course Lauren London, who he shares kids with. He shares a kid both with Lauren and Nivea. Wayne is also father to other kids with other women, including daughter Regina Carter with his ex-wife Toya Johnson. Now, during an interview appearance on Wake Up Barstool, Wayne revealed the Carter 7 is coming soon. I got music for days, he says. Now, he clarified that he's not 100% sure whether the next project will officially be called the Carter 7 yet, but either way, he says he's sitting on a lot of music right now, and honestly, the fans are hoping his next era hits different, because while Wayne is still considered one of the greatest rappers alive, the response to the Carter 6 was, let's just say, mixed reviews. Some fans loved it. Others are basically asking, did Wayne record an album on FaceTime? Like, what the hell is happening? At the same time, Wayne has been vocal lately about feeling overlooked by the music industry. Earlier this year, he spoke about feeling left out of major moments like the Grammys and Coachella. Fans are still upset he never got the Super Bowl halftime show in New Orleans. So he posted online that every year those events roll around and he feels uninvited and uninvolved. So now people are wondering, could this next album be Wayne's comeback statement? We'll see. Because between the engagement, the new music, and him openly talking about feeling disrespected, there might actually be a lot of Wayne to say this time around. So he got a lot of material. Now, and knowing Wayne, he'll probably say it with at least 14 metaphors, you know, nobody always understands. But online, they'll let us know what it all means. So do y'all still get excited for a new Lil Wayne music, or do you think this is that his best era is already behind him? What do you think, Richie? Do you think that Carter 7 would be something we can, you know, look forward to as a comeback, or you should leave that alone?
0: You know, I low key, I'm placing Wayne in that category that I told you about, man.
4: The ones that should stop making new music.
0: You should just let it be, man. Because you already done so much for the culture. It don't make no sense. But you know what, Lil Wayne, talk about it. Let's go.
5: Who is this for?
6: Nobody knows who's for.
5: Wayne.

0: It's Galaxy in the Morning Time. What's good? What's good?
1: Embrace the power of a motivation moment to transform your day. Just like a spark can ignite a flame, a single motivational quote can ignite inspiration and action. This is a Galaxy motivational moment in your morning rush.
2: Okay. Hi. I wanted to say my quote first. I just jumped in the gun. I wanted to just go in right away. I just hijacked you.
0: Okay.
2: I'm sorry, Richie. My
0: wild.
2: I'm sorry. No, it's not wild. I was so excited. Maybe I was excited for my quote. I'm just saying. But anyway, go ahead. Take the floor.
0: Well, what I was about to say, guys, girls, them day, I was about to say, hey, each and every Monday around this particular time, Tony or myself comes through with a quote. You know, sometimes the quote could be taken from somebody. Sometimes it's just right off the dome. Sometimes it's just the mood. Sometimes it's not for you, but it's meant for the person who's standing next to you. And it's, at the end of the day, it's up to you. So, Tony, what you got?
2: All right, so this is what I was going to jump the gun and jump in and hijack Richie's really great, you know, announcement, introduction, by the way.
0: What?
2: I'm giving you your credit. See, today I had to say something nice. I said something nice. So my quote comes from Winston Churchill. He says, "We make a living by what we get, but we make a life by what we give.
0: Oh, that's deep.
2: Right? So I'll say it again. So we make a living by what we get, but we make a life by what we give.
0: That is, that's deep. That's really deep. That's deep. Now see, my quote has nothing to do with what you just said, but it's an experience that I had 2 weekends ago when I was in Berlin, right? I was in Berlin and I realized, yo, the connections you make with people could take you a long way and it could take you a far way, okay? If you choose to connect with the right people, different doors are open for you. If you connect with the wrong people, nothing happens for you. So, guys, girls, them, they're you. Listen, man. The connections you choose to have in life, make sure that they do something for you. In the end.
2: I like that.
0: That part. Once again, just be careful, man, your circle. Your circle is your energy. Your circle is your sanctuary, all right? So just know what you're doing at the end of the day. It comes back to you 10 times full. All right, with that being said, with that being done, that is the morning quote. Do with that what you may, do with that what you must. If that resonates with you, then yes, you know what to do with it. But if it does not, hey, pass it on to the neighbor, pass it on to your kids. Make them know, make them, understand, hey, sometimes words definitely could just change your day. So with that being said, mentioned, man, I got some Kanye West on the way for you. I also got some Distinct in here, too. So I look out for that, all right? By the way, up next, we're going to get into a little, just a little small piece pie of Black Music Month, all right? Because today is June 1st. Richie Styles, Tony Q in the building. Let's get it on. Let's go.
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0: That's right, it's Black Music Month on Galaxy all month, man, from this first day of until the end of June, man. We're going to be highlighting different things, talking different things, and opening up about different situations. Today, Tony, I want you to introduce the mess out of what it represents. All right, go ahead, Tony.
4: All right, so it's officially June, which means it's Black Music History Month. So all month long, we're celebrating the incredible legacy of Black music and the artists who created the soundtrack to our lives. From the powerful spirit of gospel spirituals to the soul of the blues, the magic of jazz, the groove of R&B, the energy of rock and roll, and the culture-shifting force of hip-hop and rap, Black creativity has shaped music across the globe. So it doesn't just stop there, of course, because Black artists and innovators have influenced pop, country, techno, house, afro, soca, amapiano, reggae, dancehall, so much more. Every beat, every rhythm, every movement tells a story of resilience, culture, expression, and of course, pure genius. So every Friday of this month, we're gonna dive deeper into the music, highlighting iconic genres, legendary pioneers, and the artists keeping the culture alive today. But of course, in between every day, we always celebrate Black history, music. So, of course, we're not going to only wait until Friday to give you the real story. However, in between, you're going to hear more about all of the different songs and everything we play around here, right? So turn it up, vibe out. Let's give flowers to the creators who changed music forever.
0: That part right there. Now, of course, with that being said, man, it's only right that we go into some more vibes like that, all right? It's Galaxy in the Morning time. Look out for some False Basic on the way. Talking about Ding. We also got some Wizkid in here with the Ben Drizzy Drake with the Tootsie Slide. Three different kings doing it three different ways.

0: Rihanna.
1: More hits and bangers coming your way. Talking about some Destiny's Child with I Lose My Breath. We also got some Chris Breezy. Look out for that, man. Hold on. They coming.
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0: Your number one station in the morning time, afternoon, evening time, all day, every day. Richie Styles, Tony Q. Travis Scott is on the way talking about Kick Out, Dave and Thames, man. That song, Rain Dance. Dope ass song. Listen up, man. We almost, what we got coming up next? Look out also for your things that happen on this day. Now, of course, it is Black Music Month. So we're definitely going to, you know, be hitting you with some big things that went down. Either way, it's coming.
1: Wake up. The Galaxy Morning Marathon.

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See you at the bar, you was hardly talking. That's when I knew that your heart was scarring. Friends to lovers need a part to star in. Like, wait, babe, let me ask.

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2: Yeah. Jack Boys 2. Yeah.

0: It is that time of the morning to get into things that went down on this day.
1: Things that happened on this day.
2: Right. Things that happened on this date. It is June 1st. Like I said, the first of the month. So back in 1977, Bob Marley and the Wailers kick off what was supposed to be a six-night residency at London's Rainbow Theatre. The final two dates, however, were canceled. And following a football-related injury sustained by Marley, where he injured his toe. The legendary run of the shows, which found the reggae group at their prime and concluded the band's Exodus tour. 1991 sees American soul singer David Ruffin passing away of a drug overdose. After taking a large amount of cocaine, Ruffin passed out. A friend drove him to the hospital in Philadelphia, where he later died. Now, if you're wondering who is David Ruffin, he is the legend behind and or part of The Temptations. And The Temptations are known for Just My Imagination and, of course, their big, big hit, My Girl. 2001 sees rapper Shy, mama named him Jamal Barrow, is sentenced in a Manhattan court to 10 years in prison for his part in the 1999 nightclub shooting. 2002, Eminem, still without an American chart topper, lands his third UK number one hit with Without Me, where he takes shots at a number of soft targets, including, you know, members from NSYNC, Limp Bizkit, and others. 2008, a fire broke out at Universal Studios Hollywood. You know the theme park, right? So there's a Universal Studio itself in Hollywood. It was destroyed, and thousands of master tapes controlled by Universal Music Group, you know the name already, UMG, including recordings by Joni Mitchell, B.B. King, and Eminem. The extent of the loss is not revealed until years later, so most of these masters were destroyed. 2019 sees Tyler, the Creator's offbeat album Igor debuts at number one in the U.S., beating the far more traditional and trendy Father of Assad by DJ Khaled. The heavy favorite, actually. Igor goes on to win the Grammy Award for Best Rap Album. Oh, what I missed was 2017. Thanks to the song Eminem, I wanted to say this one, of course, because this is also history. You could say this is definitely music history. The word stan is added to the Oxford American Dictionary, defined as an overzealous, obsessive fan of a particular celebrity. So that is all that happened on this day. It is June 1st. Quite a bit happened today. Of course, 2026.
0: That part right there, 2026 indeed, man. We got some more hits, bangers on the way. Hey, it's Galaxy every day, all day.
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1: Astrology, the celestial GPS for humanity's existential road trip. It's like a cosmic weather forecast, telling you when to bring an umbrella for potential emotional downpours, or sunglasses for days filled with sunny dispositions. What is written in the stars for you today? 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
2: So it is June 1st, and Geminis born today value their talents, abilities, and yet may constantly look to their peers for validation and advice. Feeling that you have the power to please others is a sedative to them, but as your own success. You wear the thin veneer of Gemini superficially well, yet you are more complicated than you seem. Happy birthday to you, you and you. You are in great company this morning. We're going to start off with actor Tom Holland is turning a big 30 this morning. Morgan Freeman, legendary actor, is turning 89 years old this morning. He's almost 90. I can't believe that.
3: Damn, Grody.
2: Actor Brian Cox is turning 80 this morning. Let's see who else. Actress Zazie Beetz is turning 35 years old this morning. She's gorgeous. Let's see. Soccer player Javier Hernandez is turning 38 years old this morning. And basketball player Nick Young is turning 41. So, Gemini season is bringing the fun, the laughter, and, of course, fresh energy. So, happy birthday to you, because it's all about you from the Morning Marathon.
0: That part right there, it is definitely all about you. So, go ahead, cut your cake. Celebrate the mess out of it, okay? All my ladies on the way, talking about waste. B.I.G. is also in here, too, with the Hypnotized. It's Galaxy in the Morning Time. Richard Styles, Tony Q, what's good?
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1: 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Vibes and vibes and vibes. Yes, sir, man. We got some more major hits on the way. I'm talking about some Emotional Damage. That's by D-Double. We also got some Keisha Cole in here with Enough of No Love. We also talking about Kendrick Lamar. Still a topic of discussion, Mr. Kendrick Lamar. Definitely a topic of discussion. But yes, The Heart Part 5 is on its way.
2: 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Typical morning. I'm yawning cause I'm on it.
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5: 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I want to say thank you to everyone that's been down with me. All my fans, all my beautiful fans. Anyone who's ever gave me a listen. All my people.
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still fussing. You just clumsy, always tripping over nothing. 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I give her space and give you the mothership. 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
1: It's time for your first coffee break of the day. Insert the coin, make your choice, let the smell of coffee stimulate your brain, and answer the Galaxy Coffee Break question of today.
2: Okay, so my question is, Lords of the Underground were discovered and heavily supported early in their career by which hip-hop producer, which legendary hip-hop producer? If you know the answer, let me know.
0: That's right. Let me know. Let us know, man. 085-029, 4x2. Call us up. Let us know what you're thinking. Maybe could be, should be, in the meantime. Alright, so that's 085-029-2. Hit me up. Let us know what you think it is. Once again, that question is recorded what?
2: Lords of the Underground were discovered by early in their career by which legendary hip-hop producer?
0: Lords of the Underground.
2: Lords of the Underground.
0: That's right. Now, some games is on the way for you. Talking about Spa, we also got some bad Mr. Kiba Oyabatsu is on the way. But yeah, it's Galaxy, man. It's the morning time. It's vibes time.
1: Wake up fresh.
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0: We the best,
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1: every time.
0: And we bust it up, watch it,
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0: Ha!
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That time of the morning to wrap it up, wrap it up, wrap it up. Man, oh man, oh man, I hope you guys had nothing but the greatest of mornings, man. It's Monday, so just make the best out of your Monday for what's left of it. I'm leave you in the hands of West. West is coming up in a little bit for you. Then Sydney Gregor's got gonna come through with that afternoon mix, lunchtime mix. And then the beautiful voice of Lucinda.

0: Crews in the building, so you know what to do, baby. Vibes on vibes on vibes. Now, Tony, before we get up out of here, we had a coffee break question.
1: Yes, we do. The Lords of the Underground were discovered and heavily supported, earning a career by which hip-hop pioneer producer, or legendary producer, if you will? And the answer is Marley Marl.
0: Wow. I did not see that coming. But yeah, man, shout out to you. If you knew the answer to this, if you didn't know, now you got some knowledge for that head top that you could just put up in the head top for rent free. You don't gotta pay no rent. It's just gonna be in your head as knowledge. All right, I'm gonna see you guys tomorrow morning. Same situation, same time, same vibe. Hey Tony, do the thing.
1: All right, keeping it real, keeping it hip hop. It is the Morning Marathon with DJ Richie Styles and, of course, your girl Tony Q. Until next time.
0: Yes, until tomorrow. Again, have a beautiful one, guys. This was another
1: slave.
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Yeah.

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0: roof as the sea sign. 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

0: 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Kleine John, die hoor je zometeen. Big Shaq. Man's not hot. I like that one. Beginnen met Bad Bunny.
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0: grand, gold on my neck, my pistol's close at hand. 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
1: Six punks hit, two punks died. 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
1: Oh, really?
2: Yeah. Hey, yo, Waka. Boss. Yo, you fed me. Yeah. I see you, boy.
1: It's turning to a chip on these.
2: I started this.
3: Is the remix.
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3: Yeah.

Oh, what a great way to kick off a brand new week and, of course, a brand new edition of Rosa's World right here on Galaxy Radio. It is Chris Brown and his track, Obvious, and right at the top, it was also O'Malley. What a great sound coming from them, and that was called Waste. Welcome to the show. My name is Rosa G, and for the next 2 hours, you're going to be right here with me. And what have I got for you? The freshest, funkiest flavors, of course. I've got some soul and R&B. I got some great classics always. Fugees is going to be coming by, as well as maybe Kelly Rowland together with Eve, one of my favorite tracks, and lots and lots more, of course, as well. And that's all happening right here on your number one radio station.

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It is a Jodeci, the quartet who basically wrote the rule book for New Jack Swing and the slow jams, like the one you just heard. And they were doing that in the early 90s, of course. It was a Jodeci and Forever Your Lady. Well, I'm not forever your lady, only till 1 o'clock tonight. That's Rosa G giving you all of the sweetest musical flavors for your ears, of course. And what's up next? Chris Brown together with a Bryson Taylor are coming through. Their track is called It Depends, and these two artists just get each other on this record. That's right, it's Rosa G with you, still spinning them fresh and smooth.

Well, I'm definitely loving their energy. It is Idalien Zulema, Dutch R&B, doing that nice late-night vibey thing right here on Galaxy Radio. Great track coming from them, 3:15. And it seems like summer has definitely come to these parts of the world, and that always gets me into that kind of Brazilian bossa nova vibe. And then I always go for who else but Sergio Mendes, an absolute classic artist. He wrote so many songs that I'm sure you guys all recognize when you hear them. He took the Brazilian bossa nova and flipped it into something funky and timeless. He's getting some help on this next track, of course, Mas Que Nada. Jorge Ben wrote it in 1963 already, and you can tell this stuff just doesn't get old. That's right, from the old school cool to the new school fuel, this is Rosa's World.

0: What a great track. I'm loving all the totally different influences on that one, and they totally work together as well. It is Murdo and Mero, Dutch and German coming together on one record. They're brand new out here in 2026, and that combination really does work. I'm going to close this hour out with Miko Montana, and on this Black Music Month, it's worth taking a little bit of a second to appreciate where all of this comes from, because hip-hop, R&B, soul, and funk, every genre we play on my show has Black music at its core. And tonight, like every night, basically, I'm going to be totally celebrating that. That's right, midnight is close, and I'm taking you all the way till 1 o'clock tonight, so just keep it right here for lots more freshness.
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Oh, what a voice coming from Thames here at the start of the second hour of Rose's World on Galaxy Radio. What a beautiful track, What You Need, a Nigerian soul at its absolute finest. And like I said, up until 1 o'clock tonight is when I'm going on, so if you've just tuned in, you are in luck, because there's lots of great tracks still coming straight your way in this next hour. And if you've been listening for a while, you know exactly what is coming your way, because another great track is on the table. This is a classic one. 1996 is the year on it. 112 is what they're called. It's an Atlanta quartet, and they were at the heart of the Bad Boy sound in the 90s, kind of groomed by a Puffy, who goes by a lot of different names these days, and definitely not grooming anybody anymore, but that's beside the point. Smooth harmonies, a heavy beat, and every note landing exactly where it needed to be. This is 112 on Galaxy.

0: We are Galaxy.
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The smoothness is just flowing out of your speakers with Devin Campbell here on Galaxy. 1991, a classic track. Quincy Jones produced it. That is what you were hearing with all that smoothness. And that tells you everything. And Devin was only 17 and he was already singing like that. An absolute talent he was. Yada Lauren, keeping it a little bit more from this year. And her track was right before that. All right, next up is one of my all-time favorite soul artists, neo-soul to be precise. His name is Maxwell. He is my sugar baby. Trust me, ladies, he's already mine. And he changed the sound of R&B in the 90s. He slowed everything down and making the feeling do all the talking. And 9 years between albums and people waited every single time. Keep it right here because I'm going to be giving you everything for your mind, your body, and your soul.

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I make it crack in the back

His Soul with a capital S here on a Galaxy Radio with Brian McKnight. Find myself in you. And speaking of Black Music Month, McKnight is one of those artists who never actually gets enough credit for how much he shaped 90s R&B. He's actually a multi-instrumentalist, self-produced. He's got like 14 Grammy nominations and a voice that sat in a class entirely its own. I'm telling you, this man could play anything, piano, guitar, bass, drums, and make it look just absolutely effortless. Great track coming from him right here in Rosa's World. And if this is your kind of late night vibe, stick around because I got lots more coming straight your way. But I'm definitely first gonna shift the energy with some Child's Play here in Rosa's World.

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0: Avontura, Jasper, Bow, Bow, Bow, Bow, Bow, Bow, Bow, Bow, Bow, Bow, Bow, Bow, Bow, Bow, Bow, Bow, Bow, Bow, Bow, Bow, Bow, Bow, Bow, Bow, Bow, Bow, Bow, Bow, Bow, Bow, Bow, Bow, Bow, Bow, Bow, Bow, Bow, Bow, Bow, Bow, Bow, Bow, Bow, Bow, Bow, Bow, Bow, Bow, Bow, Bow, Bow, Bow, Bow, Bow, Bow, Bow, Bow, Bow, Bow, Bow, Bow, Bow, Bow, Bow, Bow, Bow, Bow, Bow, Bow, Bow, Bow, Bow, Bow, Bow, Bow, Bow, 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

0: It's always a party when Bruno Mars is in the house. And Mr. Swag himself are bringing us close to 1 o'clock here on this Monday night on Galaxy Radio. Thanks for joining me here on the show, of course. And I'm going to be back tomorrow night at 11 o'clock, bringing you a brand new edition for your late night vibe of Rosa's World. I'm going to leave you with one or two more right before the top. His name is Anthony Hamilton. He's got that kind of a slow, lazy bass and that just the whole sound of this is absolutely amazing. It's some North Carolina soul. He's got that raw voice, very real and raw. And I just love this track. It's called Charlene. Enjoy it, you guys, of course. Have an amazing, amazing evening if you're not sleepy yet or if you're in the night shift. And I'll see you guys tomorrow. Stay fresh. Stay funky.
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let's get the party started. 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That's when I knew that your heart was scarring. Friends to lovers need a part to star in. Like, wait, babe, let me